0: I walked into the room and thought, wow. What is this sound that so deeply penetrates my body? I've never heard anything like it before. The speakers were kicking out this beefy, deep bass.
1: Listening to Deeper Shades of House show 946 in the background. You've been listening to an exclusive guest mix from Johannesburg, South Africa, Breezy in the mix. He came highly recommended by Shaz as a, that is one of the ways you can get on this program. Contact one of the previous guest DJs and have them recommend you to me with an email. And they let me know, hey, put on this person. I think they should be on the show. That's one of the ways to become a guest on Deeper Shades of House. So get on it if you're a DJ and you feel like this should be you. You can check out Breezy's full track list of this mix as well as the download at deepershades.net/946. And I will also link up his socials so you can stay in touch. Make sure you show up at one of his upcoming DJ gigs. Thank you so much, Breezy. Really, really nice tunes in this mix. And yeah, that's wrapping it up. That is it for this episode, Deeper Shades of House 946. One more time, a special shout out to today's executive producer, five-time Deeper Shades Premium Gold member, Brad Stora from South Africa as well. Thank you so much, Brad, for renewing your gold membership and making this particular episode, DSOH 946, happen with your contribution. More info on the premium membership, that is the one that keeps this program alive, at deepershades.net/premium. Until next week, my name is Lars Baronroth. Thank you again so much for tuning in. Please stay safe, keep it deep, don't drink and drive, and whatever you do, don't let your friends listen to bad music. I'm out, peace.

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5: 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My name is Lars Baron-Roth. I'm your host for this weekly Deep House music program. 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And then I do my voiceovers on Fridays. You can download this and you can also get the guest mix. Today coming from Berlin by way of Spain, Carlo from Neo Vinyl Records, exclusive guest mix in the second hour. We have an executive producer, Nies Peter Penker. Thank you so much for becoming a Deeper Shades Premium Gold member and making this particular episode 590 happen. First track today from South African label Deep Stitched. This is I Sooks, the Kitchen World dub. This is the Secret Souls edit. 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

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I mentioned on top of the show, there's a brand new Deeper Shades recordings release now available worldwide. 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

set.

deeper shades of house show 590 in the background, Loveless with Cluster Love on ourselves from Leipzig, Germany. Before the Scott Diaz and Max Footwork, there's no time to waste on Scott Diaz's grand plans. Go back a few shows and you can listen to an exclusive guest mix by Scott here on Deeper Shades of House. And before Scott's tune, you heard Lutz Hartmann with The End on Old New Records. And before that, Levon Vincent with Baseball from his Four Paris album, which, by the way, he gave away for free digitally. And that's on his label Novel Sounds. I believe the vinyl is in stores now. Yeah, I love that Baseball track. There's a bunch of other tunes on there as well. Played the Baseball track also on my hit Refresh, 2-hour mix on South African TV, Vuzu TV, that's the station. And you can now download the full 2 hours at deepershades.net. That's for all the premium silver and gold members. So let's get into the new one, Diluya featuring Omar. Over the Sun is the name of that tune, and this is the At Jazz Afrotech dub on Foliage Records. Foliage is back from Germany. 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Guest mix coming up in less than 20 minutes by Carlo from Neo Vinyl Records.

0: What a beauty is this one right here, huh? The Astral Walkers, aka AB and Lars Barkun from Needs. It's called Passage, the full experience on Deep Black. And before this, a tune I should never play to the end because it just loses the beat right there. I guess it's some sort of edit. Borut with Chien de Tombe from the Drums of Passion EP on Horst Fist Records. And coming up in a minute is today's exclusive guest mix from Berlin, Carlo from Neo Vinyl Records. You've heard a bunch of his productions and remixes as well as releases on his Neo Vinyl Records label here on Deeper Shades of House. The full track list for this first hour, as well as the upcoming second hour and the download links for the entire show at deepershades.net/590. 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

Shades of House Show 590 coming to an end. In this second hour, you've been listening to an exclusive guest mix by Carlo from Neo Vinyl Records. He's located in Berlin now by way of Spain. I will link up his Facebook profile as well as his SoundCloud to the page where you can download this mix as well. 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Thank you so much, Nies Peter, for becoming a Deeper Shades Premium Gold member and making this particular show 590 happen with your Gold membership. 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For more information about the premium memberships, the benefits, the perks, it helps the show stay afloat, keeps the show alive, and enables me to keep this thing going every single week. Also, go to shirts.deepershades.net, please. I just restocked Deeper Shades caps, round as well as flat brims, different color combinations, and some more t-shirts are on there as well. shirts.deepershades.net. Until next week, my name is Lars Baron-Roth. Thank you for listening. Thank you for being with me. Until next week, please be safe. Keep it deep. Don't drink and drive, and whatever you do, don't let your friends listen to bad music. I'm out. Peace.

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0: Hey, how's it going, everyone? It's Deeper Shades of House, Lars Berenroth with the new weekly edition of this weekly program. As always, we have a guest mix in the second hour, exclusively this time coming from Ireland, my man Scope, a.k.a. Rick McClellan, not his first time on this program, will be providing the music for the second hour. First hour, as always, put together, mixed, and presented by yours truly. And you can check out track lists, downloads of both hours online at deepershades.net. Just look for show 353. We have a little search box right there on the top right, or you can just put in deepershades.net/353, and that should take you right there. And also, a little announcement here. I'm going to be traveling again as of Monday, this coming Monday, for 3 weeks. And hopefully I'll be able to record the show. Well, I can record it while I'm on the road, but we're going back to Ecuador, and when we're going to the beach, the internet situation may pose a problem. Either way, there will be shows in the next weeks. I just thought I'd let you know if there's a disruption or not. Just go back to the archives and enjoy. Or just listen to this one a bunch. This track right here is Nina Kravitz from Russia. It's called I'm Weak on Radio Slaves Records label. Full track list, downloads, all that, deepershades.net.

Deeper Shades of House. My name is Lars Baronroth. This one is a twisted track, Stringer's Hernia by Thompson. Mad. And this is available on HUD Tracks, H-U-D-D. Right before this, Johannes Albert from Germany, you may know him from Deeper Shades, release Various Shades Volume 1. This is on vinyl, I believe, on Frankie Records out of Germany, and the tune is called Been So Strong. The entire release is actually quite good. And cueing in the background, the beats right there, Federico Molinari, Chucking Express, the Rotso remix. And I wrote down the label somewhere. You know, you can find it online at deepershades.net. Full track list, downloads, podcast, and info on upcoming DJ gigs I'm playing while I'm in Ecuador on February 19th. With a bunch of DJs in Montanita. More info about that, as I said, on the website. Just stay tuned. Good music, Deeper Shades of House.

353 in the background. Lemon Popsicle with The Heat Is On. This is the original mix. Another forthcoming Mood Music release. And they're on fire. Can't, you know, come up with another word. Right before that, you heard Poll On, Poll underscore On. Hope to see you there on Color Recordings out of Detroit. And I found out the label for Federico Molinari's Chucking Express. That's Love Letters from Oslo, German label. Queuing in the background, Gucci. Every Cow Has a Bird on Crosstown Rebels. Surprisingly disco, funky, deep stuff. Well, actually, no, it's not surprising. Face it. I mean, all of this music is sort of coming back together, turning into house, good house music. And I'm very much looking forward to that, so let's work for that, all right? It's your homework. Oh, another homework. Just tell two of your friends about Deeper Shades of House, will ya? DeeperShades.net. Let them know. Free music. They will probably enjoy it. Stay tuned. Guest mix coming up in about 20 minutes from Scope.

Shades of House 353, the last few minutes of this first hour. The guest mix is coming along. Scope from Ireland, a resident at Club Yellow, I believe is the name. Also, busy producer. Bunch of releases on Large, I believe on Seamless, definitely Urban Torque. Just being busy, you know. And not his first time. Rick McClelland is his name, and he's been doing mixes for Deeper Shades of House for quite some time. In the background, Manic with the 41st Side on Dark Energy. Right on top of that, Nick Jones Experience with Epidemic of Love on Night Grooves. The house veterans definitely remember Nick Jones. And there's a lot of, it's four tracks, it's a four-track EP, it's a lot of good music. So, very excited about that release. Like, good old house music, jazzy stuff. And as I mentioned before, that Gucci, Every Cow Has a Bird. I believe he did that track together with Dub Shape. Yeah, you'll hear the last 2 minutes of this first hour with DJ Skew. Tune is called Musa, and it's a brand new four tracker on Smooth Agent out of Chicago, South Africa. Represent Deeper Shades of House, nominated for an IDMA International Dance Music Award. Please, we still have until February 18th. Vote for the win, category 27. 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

You're listening to Deeper Shades of House Show 353. My name is Lars Baron-Roth, and this is the second hour coming to an end, which means the show is coming to an end. In the background, the end of today's exclusive guest mix, my man Scope, Rick McClellan, with Deeper Shades of House from the beginning. I think this is his fifth mix or something like this. And he will be back for sure. Check out many of his releases and remixes. A new one coming on Large Music very soon. He is resident at a club, I believe the name is Yellow, in Ireland. And yeah, so much more. I have a link to his Facebook on deepershades.net. Just look for show 353. Next week, Irfan from Rainy City Music. You don't want to miss that. And of course, also new music in the first hour. Well, if I get to record it on my trip, but I'm planning to. If not, I got a few live sets you guys haven't heard yet. So, Deeper Shades of House every week on many stations. And of course, always on deepershades.net. Until next week, keep it deep.

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5: How's it going, everyone? It's Deeper Shades of House. My name is Lars Baron Roth. This is show 360. First hour live mix recorded by yours truly. Well, live, you know, as in I did it in my studio, and you could watch me on Ustream audio and video. And then in between, which you will find out later, a reason why Pioneer needs to give me a call. So stay tuned for more information on that one. And we have great new music in this first hour. Which reminds me, I gotta look at this playlist right here. Vakula in the beginning, Hoopa Loopa. It's the name of the tune we're starting the show out with. And we also have stuff by MoveD. A remix that is coming on Compost Black sometime this year by yours truly. And last week I wanted to play the whole version of the Snortex, the SJU remix on Buzz and Fly. Didn't get to do that last week, so I put that into this show. Jimster Alsace and Lorraine, the Dermont and Barati remix coming later. And as I said, this is Hoopa Loopa. In the second hour, guest mix exclusively from Montreal, Canada, my man Jojo Flores. You can catch him with me in Germany, Easter Sunday. More info about that, deepershades.net. Stay tuned, keep it deep, and support deepershades.net/donate.

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Move D. It's the artist, your personal healer. And it's usually around...

3, 4. 122, I don't know. I pitched it down. We should be around 117 right now. This is out on the Uzuri. On top of that, you heard Genius of Time, second track for today's show, 360 Deeper Shades of House. Genius of Time, Drifting Back, Clone, Royal Oak is the label. Queuing in the background, James Johnston from Glasgow. Move Forward on the City Fly Visions EP, four tracker. Some nice stuff on there. I really dig this one, and there's a Basic Soul Units track that I really like. And this is on a brand new label. City Fly Records is the name. 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DJ Gigs by yours truly can be found on there as well, as more information on Deeper Shades Recordings, a brand new release, number 19, coming very soon at the beginning of a new series, Deeper Shades Loves.

You're listening to the Deeper Shades of House. My name is Lars Baron-Roth, and this is a new remix that I have done a little while ago. Finally, it's gonna come out. This is Robert Owens. This is the Lars Baron-Roth Work and Dance dub, forthcoming on Compost Black. And we're also approaching the reason why I mentioned in the beginning of the show that Pioneer needs to give me a call right there. The CD player decided to stop. There was a longer gap before I kind of figured out what was going on. The CD player just crashed on me. And then, you know, I had to hit play on the computer directly. I usually use the CD player's 2-control tractor on the computer. Hit play there directly, and it started playing back the original tempo of my remix. So I decided to talk over this. Plus, you know, this way nobody can rip this thing before it finally comes out. Before this, we heard, let me see, what do we hear? Rancido featuring Lex Empress, a brand new offering, recordings release, Brightest Day, the Salvatore Agossi remix. And we have a little bit more than 20 minutes left in this first hour, and then today's guest mix from Canada, Montreal, Jojo Flores, his dub sessions, the volume 2. And hey, you know, after you hear that glitch, you may wonder, why did he not record that mix over? Well, reason is, we're going to Las Vegas tomorrow morning. I gotta get this show done. It's my birthday on Wednesday, you know, so it's a good reason right there. Stay tuned, we have more music in this first hour, and then, as I said, today's guest mix, Jojo Flores, exclusively for Deeper Shades of House.

enjoy this remix, Strange Eons by Snortex on Ben Watt's Buzzin' Fly label. The SJU Music Eternity Mix. The Strictly Jazz Unit, aka Boo Williams and Glenn Underground. Genius remix, really, really dig this one. And before this, Alsace and Lorraine, the Daremound and Berardi Perspective. Original by Jimster. And this is available on Free Range. And the last tune for this first hour, well, at least a minute of it, will be Halo's remix of Concrete Castles on Nordic Tracks. Mature Minds is the artist's name here. And you can hear that as the second track off the show 3 weeks ago, I think, or 3 weeks ago with the End Up Mix. It's the second tune. You'll recognize if you know the show. See, that's the thing. Some shows don't have playlists, but, you know, if you listen to older and newer shows, eventually the tracks will show up and you can match them. Deeper Shades of House, Jojo Flores in the mix coming up exclusively. The Dub Session Volume 2 here on Deeper Shades of House Therapy Volume 49. So you can get it from his website in a couple of weeks, I believe. But right now, exclusively on Deeper Shades of House. DeeperShades.net is the website. 360 is the number.

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And I'm also rolling out a new little program very soon where you can become an executive producer of this show every week. But more about that very soon on that donate page, deepershades.net/donate. Yeah, I should be able to record a new show next week. Then I'm off to Germany playing in Leipzig. More info, of course, about those gigs online at deepershades.net. And then it's off to South Africa. I think I'm leaving Germany on the 26th to Johannesburg. And I believe I'm staying until May 9th. So very soon, a full list of gigs. And yeah, deepershades.net, as you know, is the site to be. All things Deep House. Until next week, my name is Lars Baronroth. I'm out. Keep it deep.

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This is Lars Berenroth, and you're listening to the Deeper Shades Radio Network. 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
5: 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A big shout out to today's executive producer for this special show, James Billet. And he's dedicating this show to his son Rocco, who's studying sculpture in Florence, Italy. And he's saying, keep house music alive. Love that. And as a father myself, of course, I love that. You can also become an executive producer. 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

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You are listening to a two-hour classic house special handpicked and recorded by yours truly, Lars Baronroth. And since it is kind of hip to do that these days, let me announce this is 100% a vinyl-only set. So I had to dig for weeks and weeks and weeks. That's why it took a while to record this show. Very happy with the way it came out, though. 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

Stay tuned on WDPK 83.7, the sound of tomorrow, the music of today. You are just listening to a song coming out on Forsink Records in Germany. It's the Daft Punk mix of Jan Kooley's Chord Memory.

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1: Hey guys, this is Pedro from Daft Tracks. We are chilling with Lars on the Miami Beach swimming.

there were some heavy, heavy beats on the end of the 90s. Open banging this one. I still do when it gets darker, when it gets after hours. I'm still pulling these two out right here. Full track list, as I mentioned, online at deepershades.net/400. A brand new Deeper Shades of House show, 2 hours classic house special, celebrating Deeper Shades of House show 400 and 10 years of Deeper Shades of House. My name

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1: 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I think I may have a track or two in there from 2000. 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

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Everybody who's been a guest DJ, big thank you. 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

Deeper Shades of House, show 400, 2-hour classic house special, mix selected, handpicked, all that good stuff by yours truly, Lars Behrenroth. 100% vinyl set, by the way. Yeah, I really, really enjoy digging through all the records, and I find a lot of more gems, so I think I gotta go back to the vinyl a little bit more. 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Either way, back to the music, Deeper Shades of House, show 400, tracklist download, all that on deeperShades.net/400.

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What up, y'all? This is Jeremy Ellis, otherwise known as Iroh, and you're listening to Deeper Shades of House, keeping the world safe for future sound.

Shades of House, a beautiful, beautiful remix by my man at Jazz for Bob Sinclair. Wow. So I had to put this in here for sure. As I mentioned a few times during the show, full tracklist can be found online at deepershades.net/400. Thank you so much for everybody who is listening, who's been with me for 10 years. There are quite a few, actually longer. I've been doing some other radio shows before. And yeah, huge thank you. I like that you like what I do. And it's not going anywhere. Deeper Shades of House is here to stay. My name is Lars Berenroth, defender of the deep. And always a personal definition. I do not go with genre boxes of record

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0: 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Thank you guys, see you in the next episode. I hope you have a nice week with men gigs. Much love, peace.
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5: 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My name is Lars Baron-Roth. Welcome to DSOH 947. 947 shows of 2 hours. 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In the second hour, always an exclusive guest mix, something very special today from South Africa. A little more about that in a minute. 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And if you are Deeper Shades Premium member, Silver or Up, you can also download these recordings without me talking in their full length. 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And I will now also start putting some of these live recordings up to the Deeper Shades YouTube. 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We have an executive producer for today's show, Carl Alain. Thank you so much, Carl, for renewing your gold membership for the third time and making today's show, Deeper Shades of House 947, happen. 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The Deeper Shades premium members are the ones who allow me to keep this show going for 24 years now. 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I told you I'm going to tell you more about the guest DJ today, Katla Cat from Johannesburg, and it is very special because it's actually the set he played at the 2025 DSOH annual gathering at Mea Culpa in South Africa. So that's coming up in the second hour. Playlist, at least for this first hour. More information, all that at deepershades.net/947. Tell your friends, Deeper Shades of House is on.

Anthem. What a track. This is Alex Atyas and Stefan Atyas. In My Mind on Alex's label Visions. Before this, Goran Maya with Bring the Juice, the instrumental edit on Mirror. And the first track of today's show came from Big L and Amalia Leandro, called Soul Inspiration. That was the 0708 remix on Personal Belongings, my man Canedo's label. This is Deeper Shades of House show 947. Few of my upcoming DJ gigs: May 3rd at the Relove Retreat in Lake Hughes, California. May 30th at the Basement in Los Angeles. Then Friday, June 5th, I'm back at the Kiku Room in San Diego, playing all vinyl from 8 p.m. to 2 a.m. And then June 19th, you can catch me in Belden for Soul Camp. Let's get back into the music. This is Rob Radford with FM Electro from the Euphonia Tapes 01 release on his label X-Tracks. And don't forget, in less than 40 minutes, Kettler Cat from South Africa back on Deeper Shades of House.

This is brand new, not coming out before June this year on Wolf Music. This is Toronto Hustle and Sean Roman with Social Narcotics, and this in particular is the Nick Holder and Tyrone Solomon Truckheads remix. Before this, something brand new by Aunt Jess and Fred Everything called Conquest, and that is from their brand new collaboration album 8 Days, forthcoming on Fred's Lazy Day Recordings label. And on top of that, Andy Ash with When the Sunlight Comes on Departure Lounge Records. Some really nice tunes. Check out the artists, check out the labels. The full track list is at deepershades.net/947 for exactly that reason. And right there you can also find a link to the Deeper Shades merch shop, where you can get t-shirts, hoodies, caps, beanies, all that stuff. Check out the brand new Make House Not War shirt that I put out. 30% of the proceeds of the sale of that shirt will be donated to Doctors Without Borders. Let's get back into the music.

what a jam this is. Louis Vega presents Funky Cadets featuring Willie Soul. The track is called Feeling Good Tonight, and this is a Kai Alce remix. Wonderful stuff forthcoming on Vega Records. Before that, something brand new by my man Frank Roger from France, Painted Black on his own label Real Tone Records. And before that, Last Nubian and Gold Bar featuring Josh Leon Ray, Dance Together, and that was Sean McCabe's Togetherness dub on Sean's Good Vibrations Music record label. Let's get into today's guest mix. An exclusive live recording from a set he played at the 2025 Deeper Shades of House annual gathering at Mea Culpa in Sandton in South Africa, made possible by my friends at the Deep Soul Sensation. For the sixth time on Deeper Shades of House, 2009 was his very first time. It's Cat La Cat back on DSOH. So don't go anywhere, and in case you cannot catch it right now, you can always download

Guest.

good one at the 2025 Deeper Shades of House annual gathering at Mea Culpa in South Africa, made possible by my friends at the Deep Soul Sensation. But I know you know. Make sure you check out all the Deep Soul Sensation events in South Africa. Thank you, Catla Cat. This was his sixth time on Deeper Shades of House. He played the 20-year anniversary 4 years ago. He played the 2025 annual gathering. He will definitely always be back here on Deeper Shades of House. Great music. There is no track list, but if you go to deepershades.net/947, maybe we can together figure it out in the comment section. So if you recognize any of the tracks he played in the second hour, just post a comment at deepershades.net/947. 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One more time, a special shout out to the man who made today's show possible, Carl Alain. Thank you so much, Carl, for renewing your Gold membership for the third time and being the executive producer and making this episode, Deeper Shades of House 947, happen with your contribution. Thank you. 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My name is Lars Barenroth. I will be back next week with a brand new show. Until then, tell your friends about the show. Be safe, keep it deep, don't drink and drive, and whatever you do, don't let your friends listen to bad music. I'm out. Peace.

1 hour of a mix that I broadcasted and recorded live on the different platforms on which I broadcast every week. And it's somewhat a little bit of a best of 2025. I just put all the playlists, all the selections from the previous show into one folder. And I picked from that. The entire mix is actually 2 hours and 20 minutes long. If you are a silver, silver plus, gold or platinum premium member, you get to download that entire mix without me talking over it in the premium download section. 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We have a very special guest mix on today's show. Closing out this year will be Anthony Nicholson from Chicago. And he is next in line, so to speak, with all the other great guests we had closing out previous years, like Ashley Beadle at Jazz, Harley and Muscle, Charisma, DJ Spinner, Louis Vega, Jimster, Charles Webster, Black Coffee, Rocco, and so many more. So make sure you stay tuned. It's a great mix, and I'm very excited about having Anthony on the show. And you can check out the full track list of this first hour, also his guest mix, and download those as always from the deepershades.net website, deepershades.net/933. And right there you can also see the name of today's executive producer for the 10th time, a Deeper Shades premium gold member, Labrador from Germany. 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

You're listening to Deeper Shades of House, show 933, as mentioned in the beginning. This is somewhat of a best of 2025. I had about 800 tracks in this playlist folder, and it was not easy to pick the tunes. And, you know, I was just going track by track while I was recording. And I really enjoyed recording this mix. That's why it ended up over 2 hours long. Special shout out at this time to all the artists, to all the record labels, to the producers out there, everybody who is not chasing the hottest thing right now, everybody who is just doing their thing, not trying to sound like somebody else, not trying to make music they think people want to hear, but actually just do it, just being themselves. I really, really appreciate that, and I'm trying to do my part by finding that music and featuring it on my weekly Deeper Shades of House radio shows. A quick heads up, on January 10th, I will be in San Diego. There's a new venue called Kiku Room, and it's an all-vinyl situation. I'm playing all night, which I love to do. In case you're a promoter, hit me up. I would love to play your venue all night long. On the 10th, you can catch me at the Kiku Room from 8 p.m. until 2 a.m. playing vinyl only. Very much looking forward to that. Also, shout out to all the promoters, to all the clubs, and everybody who booked me in this last year, 2025. Let's get back into the music. Deeper Shades of House 933.

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Yeah, I believe the music is good enough that you're going to stick around, right? I love playing all these tunes, as mentioned. 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And right there, you can also see a link to the exclusive Deeper Shades merch. That is also a great way to support the show. Otherwise, go directly to shirts.deepershades.net. I am selling some of my own vinyl, some of my own productions and remixes that have been released on vinyl over the years. Some of those records are not anywhere else available, so check it out, shirts.deepershades.net. I do ship worldwide. The vinyls on their hoodies, on their t-shirts, caps, beanies, a bunch of stuff. So yes, nice stuff. You can definitely let your friends know that you don't let them listen to bad music. That's one of the designs. Let's get back into the music. This is a great track in the background, so I don't want to interrupt it too long. Back into it. Deeper Shades of House 933. Let's go.

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This first hour wrapping up and making room for today's exclusive guest mix from Chicago. It's Anthony Nicholson. And if you are a Deep House fan, which you must be if you are listening to this show, of course you have heard of Anthony. I am super excited to have him on the show. He started in the early 90s and started making some music alongside Ron Trent. That's when his name really got out there. Really cool releases as Urban Sound Gallery, African Blues, later as Mickey Faye, and on Peace Frog and many other labels, his own label Clair Audience or Circular Motion. Great music out there. I will link up his socials so you can get yourself more familiar if you are not as familiar as I certainly am. And of course, you can also check out the full track list and download his guest mix as well as this first hour online at deepershades.net/933. So please do not go anywhere. You definitely want to hear that mix. And if you can't stick around, go to the website, subscribe to the podcast, download the second hour. Whatever you do, make sure you check it out.

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His inner light shine bright season, bliss incarnate. 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

The Shades of House Show 933, wrapping it up. This was an exclusive guest mix by Anthony Nicholson from Chicago, closing out in a grand fashion the year of 2025 of Deeper Shades of House radio shows. Thank you so much, Anthony, for this mix. I'm super excited I got you on the show. Everybody, you can find the full track list and the download link of this guest mix, as well as the previous first hour mixed by yours truly, online at deepershades.net/933. Another shout out to today's executive producer, 10th time Deeper Shades premium gold member, Labrador from Germany. Thank you so much for making this episode, Deeper Shades of House 933, happen. Massive thank you to all the premium members, to all the gold members, especially the executive producers of the year, the platinum members who are executive producers of releases by yours truly on Deeper Shades recordings, and all the silver and silver plus members as well. Also, if you grabbed some merch, any which way you support it and help me keeping this show going, I really, really appreciate it. I will be back next week, in 2 weeks. I might take the first week off, you know, New Year's Eve is around the corner. But yes, I will be back with a brand new show. My name is Lars Baronroth, and everything is always at deepershades.net. I have about 800 shows archived there, so no need to go dry without the music. 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That is playing all day, every day. All right, until next time, please be safe, keep it deep, don't drink and drive, and whatever you do, don't let your friends listen to bad music. I'm out. Peace.

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0: Hey, what's going on, everyone? Deeper Shades of House, a brand new show, 361. I'm off to Europe on Wednesday, so I'm producing this on Monday. We'll probably make this available for download Wednesday, you know, morning or something like that. I'm not sure yet. And so I'm playing Easter in Leipzig, Germany. And then Monday, I'm off to South Africa. I'm playing a few gigs there. More to be announced soon on the site. I know I'm playing House 22. On May 1st, that's in Pretoria, and I'm playing Joe Cool's April 30th, and that's in Durban. And then there are a few other gigs, and as I said, more info about that soon. So since I'm coming back to South Africa, I have a South African DJ in the second hour as a guest DJ. And it's been a long time waiting. Vinny Da Vinci guest mix for Deeper Shades of House in this second hour. And in the first hour, I haven't done this in a while, kind of staying on the soulful afro tip a little bit here and there. This one right here is a brand new Rocco release forthcoming on Deeper Shades Recordings, hopefully end of May. That's what I'm looking for. This one is the Lars Berenroth reprise, going into the Lars Berenroth remix. And then we have music by Shooks, Paso Doble, Bradford James, Johnny Montana, Black Coffee, Zephyrin Saint, and so forth. 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

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My name is Lars Baronroth. This one in the background, Beautiful Deepness. Artist is Paso Doble and Amira Light. 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And queuing in the background right now, Bradford James, together with Lick Samba, featuring Hamon, Let's Go, the Groove Knots remix on Seed Recordings.

Black Coffee, featuring Tive, Crazy, The Manu, and Francois A. Main mix on Foliage. Beautiful thing they turned this into. It's already been a big hit, and I'm sure this mix is just gonna bring it all back. Top of this, Johnny Montana featuring Pete Simpson, Maybe We Could Be Free, Vic Lavender's Sophisticado vocal mix on Starwort. Really, really, really love that song. And you are listening to the Deeper Shades of House Show 361. Check out deepershades.net for my upcoming DJ gigs in Germany, Leipzig, Germany. Techno Planet anniversary party. Used to go on every year on Easter Sunday, and now Evox is doing something special. 4 days at Jazz. Yours truly, DJ Deep, Jojo Flores, King Brit, Ron Deacon. A lot of good music, a lot of good techno as well. Either way, this one right here is Nina Simone, Blackbird. My man Jose Marquez from LA did his thing on this one. Enjoy Deeper Shades of House.

Got some energy right there. Zephyrin Saint and Nathan Adams. Tune is called Love of My Life, and this is the At Jazz Astro Dub on Tribe. Right before this, Tatteje Bonisch from a brand new EP on Running Back from Germany. Played this one before, crazy drum track that just, I love it. And just for the last minute after I'm done talking, you'll hear Tamara Wallens, Like Rain, the Lars Baron Roth, the Deeper Shades dub on Ocha Recordings. That's been out for a while, pulled that one out, kind of fit the vibe. And then in about 3 minutes, we have today's guest, DJ Vinny Da Vinci from South Africa, part of the legendary Urban Beat Radio show together with DJ Christos and Zeal. And they're holding it down. Vinny's playing everywhere every night. And he just released the Deep House Sounds Volume 8 compilation on House Africa. So make sure you cop that. And find out more about his DJ gigs. Of course, you can find him all over South Africa, as I said. And I'm sure I'm going to play one or two gigs together with him while I'm out there. DeeperShades.net for more info, playlists, downloads, podcasts, and so forth. So go there.